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On Ovations on WCLV, we've heard Les Delices perform a Concerto Grosso by George Frederic Handel, number 3 from his Opus 3 collection. For this program, Les Delices, our soprano Hannah DePriest, Deborah Nagy played oboe and recorder, Shelby Yaman and Laura Lutzky played violin, Kate Goddard played viola, Rebecca Landell cello, and Mark Edwards harpsichord. As I said in the introduction, Starstruck is a vehicle to showcase the talents of young soprano Hannah DePriest and support Les Delices' newest album called Arcadian Dreams. Although not often heard today, Handel's early Italian cantatas and motets pack the same emotional and musical punch as his larger operatic works. Handel began composing Apollo e Daphne in Venice in 1709 following the successful premiere of his opera Agrippina. Based on Ovid's Metamorphosis, the cantata begins with the god Apollo boasting about his power, having defeated the Python. Glory-driven, impulsive, and manipulative, Apollo trains his eye, and Cupid's arrow, on seducing the nymph Daphne. Daphne, however, refuses his advances and repeatedly calls upon reason, peace, calm, and liberty in her arias. The first of two arias from this cantata featured on tonight's program is Come in ciel benigna stella. The text reads, "The good of the universe relies on this saving bow."

With my praises, let the earth resound, and sacrifices be prepared to my protecting arm. From a program called Starstruck, here is soprano Hannah DePriest and Lady Elise on Ovations.

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